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2: 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The fire, which RCMP say was caused by a mechanical issue, affected southbound traffic, though no injuries were reported. Rocky View County Fire Services has downgraded its fire ban to a fire advisory for both East and West Rocky View County as conditions improve. Under the advisory, fire permits remain suspended and burning is still restricted, although certain activities like barbecues, recreational campfires in approved pits, and indoor fireplaces are still allowed. The county says the advisory reflects a moderate fire risk and residents are being asked to remain cautious as restrictions could change if conditions worsen. Alberta's publicly funded emergency health services provider has been renamed Alta Paramedic Health, though officials say ambulance response and emergency services for the public will remain unchanged. The rebrand is part of a broader modernization effort that includes new dispatch systems, non-transport paramedic units, and alternative transportation options for patients. The organization says the changes are aimed at improving efficiency, patient care, and workforce sustainability across Alberta's emergency health system. The Airdrie and District Community Foundation handed out a record of $75,000 to local charities during this year's granting gala. Kelly Boudreau said the milestone reflects years of growth, noting the foundation was awarding only $5,000 annually just over a decade ago.
3: We'd love to grow the endowment fund, the pot of money that we have, to over $3 million.
2: The foundation now hopes to continue building its endowment fund while working towards the goal of distributing $150,000 in grants each year. Want the latest local news delivered straight to your inbox? 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The Transportation Safety Board of Canada is investigating the situation. Hundreds rallied in Red Deer to support a teenage girl who is recovering from a violent assault. RCMP responded to the attack around 2:21 p.m. last Monday in a park in the Lancaster Meadows area. Special Olympics Canada says Frank Hayden, whose research in the 1960s spearheaded the creation of the Special Olympics globally, has passed away.
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2: The Toronto Blue Jays are back on the field today, looking to get back in the win column when they take on the New York Yankees. The Jays are currently third in the AL East with a 21-26 record. In NBA playoff action tonight, the Cleveland Cavaliers and New York Knicks face off in Game 1 of the East Finals. We don't have any games in the NHL playoffs tonight, but tomorrow night, the Vegas Golden Knights will take on the Colorado Avalanche in Game 1 of the West Finals.
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2: Cloudy sky tonight with a chance of rain and a risk of thunderstorms along with some gusting wind. A low plus one, there is a risk of frost. Tomorrow it'll be mainly sunny with a risk of thunderstorms in the afternoon, a high of 12. And Thursday it's sunny with a high of 18. For all your weather and news updates, visit discoverairdrie.com, download our app, or stream us online.
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5: 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Cloudy sky tonight with a chance of rain and a risk of thunderstorms along with some gusting wind. A low plus one, there is a risk of frost. Tomorrow it'll be mainly sunny with a risk of thunderstorms in the afternoon, a high of 12. And Thursday it's sunny with a high of 18. For all your weather and news updates, visit discoveraerdrie.com, download our app, or stream us online.
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7: 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So the Airdrie RCMP are going to be hosting a youth camp from July 13th to the 17th this summer. It's going to be held locally right here in the city of Airdrie. Camp is going to be free. Food and everything will be provided. Days are going to be running from 9 to 4 p.m.
8: 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There's going to be applications available for the youth to be picked up at the Airdrie High Schools or the Airdrie RCMP detachment. Deadline for those applications to be brought back to us is May 29th.
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12: 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Cloudy sky tonight with a chance of rain and a risk of thunderstorms along with some gusting wind. A low plus one, there is a risk of frost. Tomorrow it'll be mainly sunny with a risk of thunderstorms in the afternoon, a high of 12. And Thursday it's sunny with a high of 18. For all your weather and news updates, visit discoverairdrie.com, download our app, or stream us online.
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2: 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The Airdrie and District Community Foundation awarded a record $75,000 in grants to local charities during its annual granting gala. Kelly Boudreau said the growth is rewarding, noting the foundation was distributing just $5,000 annually a little over a decade ago.
3: We've worked hard for over a decade to build it to this point.
2: The organization hopes to continue expanding its endowment fund and eventually double its annual grant funding to $150,000. Traffic on the QE2 north of Airdrie was moving slowly yesterday after a semi-truck caught fire near the Highway 2 overpass south of Crossfield. The fire, which RCMP say was caused by a mechanical issue, affected southbound traffic, though no injuries were reported. Rocky View County Fire Services has downgraded its fire ban to a fire advisory for both East and West Rocky View County as conditions improve. Under the advisory, fire permits remain suspended and burning is still restricted, although certain activities like barbecues, recreational campfires in approved pits, and indoor fireplaces are still allowed. The county says the advisory reflects a moderate fire risk and residents are being asked to remain cautious as restrictions could change if conditions worsen. Alberta's publicly funded emergency health services provider has been renamed Alta Paramedic Health, though officials say ambulance response and emergency services for the public will remain unchanged. The rebrand is part of a broader modernization effort that includes new dispatch systems, non-transport paramedic units, and alternative transportation options for patients. The organization says the changes are aimed at improving efficiency, patient care, and workforce sustainability across Alberta's emergency health system. Don't miss out on breaking news. Sign up for daily news on discoverairdrie.com and get updates straight to your email. It's fast, easy, and free. Hundreds rallied in Red Deer to support a teenage girl who is recovering from a violent assault. RCMP responded to the attack around 2:21 p.m. last Monday in a park in the Lancaster Meadows area. RCMP say a glider has crashed in northern Alberta, killing the lone pilot on board. The Transportation Safety Board of Canada is investigating the situation. Special Olympics Canada says Frank Hayden, whose research in the 1960s spearheaded the creation of the Special Olympics globally, has passed away.
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2: Cloudy sky tonight with a chance of rain and a risk of thunderstorms along with some gusting wind. A low plus one, there is a risk of frost. Tomorrow it'll be mainly sunny with a risk of thunderstorms in the afternoon, a high of 12. And Thursday it's sunny with a high of 18. For all your weather and news updates, visit discoverairdrie.com, download our app, or stream us online.
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3: 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Cloudy sky tonight with a chance of rain and a risk of thunderstorms along with some gusting wind. A low plus one, there is a risk of frost. Tomorrow it'll be mainly sunny with a risk of thunderstorms in the afternoon, a high of 12. And Thursday it's sunny with a high of 18. For all your weather and news updates, visit discoveraerdrie.com, download our app, or stream us online.
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2: 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So the Airdrie RCMP are going to be hosting a youth camp from July 13th to the 17th this summer. It's going to be held locally right here in the city of Airdrie. Camp is going to be free. Food and everything will be provided. 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
3: Constable Jessica Hawkins. There's going to be applications available for the youth to be picked up at the Airdrie High Schools or the Airdrie RCMP detachment. Deadline for those applications to be brought back to us is May 29th.
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5: 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Cloudy sky tonight with a chance of rain and a risk of thunderstorms along with some gusting wind. A low plus one, there is a risk of frost. Tomorrow it'll be mainly sunny with a risk of thunderstorms in the afternoon, a high of 12. And Thursday it's sunny with a high of 18. 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
2: 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The fire, which RCMP say was caused by a mechanical issue, affected southbound traffic, though no injuries were reported. Rocky View County Fire Services has downgraded its fire ban to a fire advisory for both East and West Rocky View County as conditions improve. Under the

0: and alternative transportation options for patients. The organization says the changes are aimed at improving efficiency, patient care, and workforce sustainability across Alberta's emergency health system. The Airdrie and District Community Foundation handed out a record of $75,000 to local charities during this year's granting gala. Kelly Boudreaux said the milestone reflects years of growth, noting the foundation was awarding only $5,000 annually just over a decade ago.
1: We'd love to grow the endowment fund, the pot of money that we have, to over $3 million.
0: The foundation now hopes to continue building its endowment fund while working towards the goal of distributing $150,000 in grants each year. Want the latest local news delivered straight to your inbox? 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The Transportation Safety Board of Canada is investigating the situation. Hundreds rallied in Red Deer to support a teenage girl who is recovering from a violent assault. RCMP responded to the attack around 2:21 p.m. last Monday in a park in the Lancaster Meadows area. Special Olympics Canada says Frank Hayden, whose research in the 1960s spearheaded the creation of the Special Olympics globally, has passed away.
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0: Cloudy sky tonight with a chance of rain and a risk of thunderstorms along with some gusting wind. A low plus one, there is a risk of frost. Tomorrow it'll be mainly sunny with a risk of thunderstorms in the afternoon, a high of 12. And Thursday it's sunny with a high of 18. 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
2: 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Cloudy sky tonight with a chance of rain and a risk of thunderstorms along with some gusting wind. A low plus one, there is a risk of frost. Tomorrow it'll be mainly sunny with a risk of thunderstorms in the afternoon, a high of 12. And Thursday it's sunny with a high of 18. 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
5: 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So the Airdrie RCMP are going to be hosting a youth camp from July 13th to the 17th this summer. It's going to be held locally right here in the city of Airdrie. Camp is going to be free. Food and everything will be provided. 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
6: 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There's going to be applications available for the youth to be picked up at the Airdrie High Schools or the Airdrie RCMP Detachment. Deadline for those applications to be brought back to us is May 29th.
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9: 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Cloudy sky tonight with a chance of rain and a risk of thunderstorms along with some gusting wind. A low plus one, there is a risk of frost. Tomorrow it'll be mainly sunny with a risk of thunderstorms in the afternoon, a high of 12. And Thursday it's sunny with a high of 18. For all your weather and news updates, visit discoverairdrie.com, download our app, or stream us online.
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0: Airdrie app. I'm Connor Mann. Here's what's making news this hour. The Airdrie and District Community Foundation awarded a record $75,000 in grants to local charities during its annual granting gala. Kelly Boudreau said the growth is rewarding, noting the foundation was distributing just $5,000 annually a little over a decade ago.
1: We've worked hard for over a decade to build it to this point.
0: The organization hopes to continue expanding its endowment fund and eventually double its annual grant funding to $150,000. Traffic on the QE2 north of Airdrie was moving slowly yesterday after a semi-truck caught fire near the Highway 2 overpass south of Crossfield. The fire, which RCMP say was caused by a mechanical issue, affected southbound traffic, though no injuries were reported. Rocky View County Fire Services has downgraded its fire ban to a fire advisory for both East and West Rocky View County as conditions improve. Under the advisory, fire permits remain suspended and burning is still restricted, although certain activities like barbecues, recreational campfires, in approved pits, and indoor fireplaces are still allowed. The county says the advisory reflects a moderate fire risk and residents are being asked to remain cautious as restrictions could change if conditions worsen. Alberta's publicly funded emergency health services provider has been renamed Alta Paramedic Health, though officials say ambulance response and emergency services for the public will remain unchanged. The rebrand is part of a broader modernization effort that includes new dispatch systems, non-transport paramedic units, and alternative transportation options for patients. The organization says the changes are aimed at improving efficiency, patient care, and workforce sustainability across Alberta's emergency health system. Don't miss out on breaking news. Sign up for daily news on discoverairdrie.com and get updates straight to your email. It's fast, easy, and free. Hundreds rallied in Red Deer to support a teenage girl who is recovering from a violent assault. RCMP responded to the attack around 2:21 p.m. last Monday in a park in the Lancaster Meadows area. RCMP say a glider has crashed in northern Alberta, killing the lone pilot on board. The Transportation Safety Board of Canada is investigating the situation. Special Olympics Canada says Frank Hayden, whose research in the 1960s spearheaded the creation of the Special Olympics globally, has passed away.
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0: Cloudy sky tonight with a chance of rain and a risk of thunderstorms along with some gusting wind. A low plus one, there is a risk of frost. Tomorrow it'll be mainly sunny with a risk of thunderstorms in the afternoon, a high of 12. And Thursday it's sunny with a high of 18. 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
5: 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Cloudy sky tonight with a chance of rain and a risk of thunderstorms along with some gusting wind. A low plus one, there is a risk of frost. Tomorrow it'll be mainly sunny with a risk of thunderstorms in the afternoon, a high of 12. And Thursday it's sunny with a high of 18. 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
4: 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So the Airdrie RCMP are going to be hosting a youth camp from July 13th to the 17th this summer. It's going to be held locally right here in the city of Airdrie. Camp is going to be free. Food and everything will be provided. 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
5: 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There's going to be applications available for the youth to be picked up at the Airdrie High Schools or the Airdrie RCMP Detachment. Deadline for those applications to be brought back to us is May 29th.
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8: 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Cloudy sky tonight with a chance of rain and a risk of thunderstorms along with some gusting wind. A low plus one, there is a risk of frost. Tomorrow it'll be mainly sunny with a risk of thunderstorms in the afternoon, a high of 12. And Thursday it's sunny with a high of 18. For all your weather and news updates, visit discoveraairdrie.com, download our app, or stream us online.
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3: 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Cloudy sky tonight with a chance of rain and a risk of thunderstorms along with some gusting wind. A low plus one, there is a risk of frost. Tomorrow it'll be mainly sunny with a risk of thunderstorms in the afternoon, a high of 12. And Thursday it's sunny with a high of 18. For all your weather and news updates, visit discoverairdrie.com, download our app, or stream us online.

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2: 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So the Airdrie RCMP are going to be hosting a youth camp from July 13th to the 17th this summer. It's going to be held locally right here in the city of Airdrie. Camp is going to be free. Food and everything will be provided. 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
3: 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There's going to be applications available for the youth to be picked up at the Airdrie High Schools or the Airdrie RCMP Detachment. Deadline for those applications to be brought back to us is May 29th.
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6: 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Cloudy sky tonight with a chance of rain and a risk of thunderstorms along with some gusting wind. A low plus one, there is a risk of frost. Tomorrow it'll be mainly sunny with a risk of thunderstorms in the afternoon, a high of 12. And Thursday it's sunny with a high of 18. 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
3: 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Cloudy sky tonight with a chance of rain and a risk of thunderstorms along with some gusting wind. A low plus one, there is a risk of frost. Tomorrow it'll be mainly sunny with a risk of thunderstorms in the afternoon, a high of 12. And Thursday it's sunny with a high of 18. For all your weather and news updates, visit discoverairdrie.com, download our app, or stream us online.
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2: 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So the Airdrie RCMP are going to be hosting a youth camp from July 13th to the 17th this summer. It's going to be held locally right here in the city of Airdrie. 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Food and everything will be provided. 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
3: 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Deadline for those applications to be brought back to us is May 29th.
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6: 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Cloudy sky tonight with a chance of rain and a risk of thunderstorms along with some gusting wind. A low plus one, there is a risk of frost. Tomorrow it'll be mainly sunny with a risk of thunderstorms in the afternoon, a high of 12. And Thursday it's sunny with a high of 18. For all your weather and news updates, visit discoverairdrie.com, download our app, or stream us online.
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2: 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Mainly sunny today with a chance of thunderstorms in the afternoon and some gusting wind, a high of 12. Tomorrow it's sunny with a high of 18, and Friday we'll have a cloudy day with a high of 17. 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
6: 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Mainly sunny today with a chance of thunderstorms in the afternoon and some gusting wind, a high at 12. Tomorrow it's sunny with a high of 18, and Friday we'll have a cloudy day with a high of 17. 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
4: 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Mainly sunny today with a chance of thunderstorms in the afternoon and some gusting wind, a high at 12. Tomorrow it's sunny with a high of 18, and Friday we'll have a cloudy day with a high of 17. 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
4: 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Mainly sunny today with a chance of thunderstorms in the afternoon and some gusting wind, a high of 12. Tomorrow it's sunny with a high of 18, and Friday we'll have a cloudy day with a high of 17. 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
2: 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Mainly sunny today with a chance of thunderstorms in the afternoon and some gusting wind, a high of 12. Tomorrow it's sunny with a high of 18, and Friday we'll have a cloudy day with a high of 17. 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
6: 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Mainly sunny today with a chance of thunderstorms in the afternoon and some gusting wind, a high of 12. Tomorrow it's sunny with a high of 18, and Friday we'll have a cloudy day with a high of 17. 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
5: 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Mainly sunny today with a chance of thunderstorms in the afternoon and some gusting wind, a high of 12. Tomorrow it's sunny with a high of 18, and Friday we'll have a cloudy day with a high of 17. 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
3: 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Mainly sunny today with a chance of thunderstorms in the afternoon and some gusting wind, a high of 12. Tomorrow it's sunny with a high of 18, and Friday we'll have a cloudy day with a high of 17. 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
3: 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Mainly sunny today with a chance of thunderstorms in the afternoon and some gusting wind, a high of 12. Tomorrow it's sunny with a high of 18, and Friday we'll have a cloudy day with a high of 17. 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
3: 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Mainly sunny today with a chance of thunderstorms in the afternoon and some gusting wind, a high of 12. Tomorrow it's sunny with a high of 18, and Friday we'll have a cloudy day with a high of 17. 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
2: 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Mainly sunny today with a chance of thunderstorms in the afternoon and some gusting wind, a high of 12. Tomorrow it's sunny with a high of 18, and Friday we'll have a cloudy day with a high of 17. 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
2: 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Mainly sunny today with a chance of thunderstorms in the afternoon and some gusting wind, a high of 12. Tomorrow it's sunny with a high of 18, and Friday we'll have a cloudy day with a high of 17. 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
2: 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Alyssa Peterson, a meteorologist with Environment and Climate Change Canada, says the weekend brought a typical Alberta pattern of changing conditions, with snowfall on Saturday followed by milder, more spring-like weather by Sunday and Monday.
3: The amounts reported were 6.9 millimeters of precipitation fell there on Saturday, with some of that falling as snow.
2: She added that while conditions are expected to return to more seasonal temperatures this week, brief periods of unsettled weather and even late season snowfall can still occur in the region. Construction crews continued making progress at Scotia Place throughout April, with several major components of the project moving ahead. Crews advanced work on the roof structure, steel framing, and concrete installation, while exterior features such as drywall and cauldron panels were also added to the building. Work also began along 14th Ave Southeast as part of efforts to improve pedestrian and vehicle access around the development. Bird Church High School valedictorian Nathan Kerr says the honor represents years of dedication across academics, athletics, and involvement in school and community activities. He pointed to his roles in volleyball, Link Crew, and the Student Advisory Committee, noting that the selection process evaluates students on more than just academic performance.
4: All that hard work from high school, all the volunteering, all the community relationships, all that kind of culminated all at once. You know, my mom really wanted me to get it. It was nice to make her happy too.
2: Following graduation, he plans to pursue biomedical science at the University of Calgary. Rocky View County Fire Services has downgraded its fire ban to a fire advisory for both East and West Rocky View County as conditions improve. Under the advisory, fire permits remain suspended and burning is still restricted, although certain activities like barbecues, recreational campfires in approved pits, and indoor fireplaces are still allowed. In other news, a Calgary man is facing charges of sexual assault connected to his time as a volunteer coach. The World Health Organization says the Ebola outbreak in Congo and Uganda poses a high regional risk, with cases and deaths expected to rise. And a 38-year-old man has died after falling into a crevasse on the Athabasca Glacier at the Columbia Ice Field in Jasper National Park. 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
2: The Las Vegas Golden Knights are set to take on the Colorado Avalanche in Game 1 of the Western Conference Final tonight. That game starts at 6. The Junior B Tier 1 Rocky View Silvertips picked up 3 wins last week, including a 9-5 victory over the Calgary Junior B Mounties and a weekend sweep of the Saskatchewan SWAT in Saskatoon. After trailing heading into the third period on Saturday, the Silvertips rallied for a 13-11 win before edging the SWAT 8-7 on Sunday. Rocky View improved to 4-2-1 on the season and now sits second in the South Division ahead of a home game against St. Albert this weekend. And the Toronto Blue Jays are set to play the New York Yankees in Game 2 of their 3-game series later on today in New York. The Jays lost Game 1 5-4 yesterday.
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5: Expecting more rain today with a risk of a thunderstorm this afternoon, high of 11. More rain on the way overnight, again with a risk of a thunderstorm dropping to minus 3. Some relief finally tomorrow. Sunshine and a high of 18, sunny and 19 for Friday. It's mostly cloudy and 6.
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Alex Warren, Fever Dream at 6:06. Oh, at 6:07. Sorry, it just hit. I was this close. Air 106, Air Mornings. I'm Justin Crouch. Quick look at weather for you. Looks like more rain today, but finally some relief from it tomorrow. Sunny and a high of 18. Right now, mostly cloudy and 6. On the program for you today, we're going to chat about my wife, Brittany, and just how good she is at giving gifts and how much it frustrates me even. We'll get into that in just a little bit. We are also going to talk about board game carnage. You know, these are one of those situations where playing board games and card games just goes a little too far, gets a little too intense. I also need your help today deciding how long it's acceptable to use

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5: 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It's going to be held locally right here in the city of Airdrie. 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
6: 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Deadline for those applications to be brought back to us is May 29th.
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Looking like we're going to see some more rain this afternoon, maybe a thunderstorm overnight as well. But finally, some relief tomorrow, sunny and a high of 18. It's mostly cloudy and 6.

0: not sure if texting my dad is the easiest thing to do or one of the hardest things to do. That was Maroon 5 Sugar at 618, Air 106, Air Mornings. I'm Justin Crouch. Looking like rain this afternoon, maybe a thunderstorm. Sunny tomorrow, though, with a high of 18. It's mostly cloudy and 6. So my dad is just, he's very direct when he texts. You get a lot of perfect, you get a lot of okay, thumbs up. That's like 90% of our conversations. And this is easy. It's easy because then, you know, the conversations go quickly. You're not sitting typing out these big long messages constantly. But then it's like if you ever have to ask him a question that's got more than one option. For example, it's like, you know, we went out on Friday night, him and I. It's like, hey, Dad, we're going out tonight. Where do you want to go for dinner? Thumbs up. Ah, guess I'll call him.
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0: 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Rain expected this afternoon with a high of 11. Risk of a thunderstorm this afternoon as well. Dropping a -3 overnight. More rain expected. Sunny and 18 tomorrow. Sunny and 19 for Friday. It's mostly cloudy and 6. 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
1: I'm Lauren Meister, and here's what's making news this hour. Burt Church High School valedictorian Nathan Kerr says the honor reflects years of hard work in academics, athletics, and school and community involvement. He highlighted his participation in volleyball, Link Crew, and the Student Advisory Committee, noting that the selection process considers more than just grades.
2: They take the top 1% academically. That's about like 5 or 10 people. And from there, those 5 or 10 people submit a package outlining their extracurricular activities, community involvement, and how they've contributed to the school community.
1: After graduation, he plans to study biomedical science at the University of Calgary. Airdrie saw a mix of rain, snow, and shifting temperatures over the May-long weekend as a spring system moved through the region. Alyssa Peterson, a meteorologist with Environment and Climate Change Canada, says the weekend reflected a typical Alberta pattern of rapidly changing conditions, with snowfall on Saturday followed by milder, more spring-like weather by Sunday and Monday.
3: So as a meteorologist, I always say never plan a trip to the Alberta foothills on May long weekend. It is a common thing for Alberta to get snow.
1: She added that while more seasonal temperatures are expected to return this week, the region can still see brief periods of unsettled weather and even occasional late season snowfall. Construction continued at Scotia Place throughout April as crews made significant progress on several parts of the project. Work included completing major sections of the roof structure, advancing steel and concrete installation, and adding exterior features such as drywall panels and cauldron cladding. Crews also began improvements along 14th Ave Southeast to enhance pedestrian and vehicle access around the site. Rocky View County Fire Services has downgraded its fire ban to a fire advisory for both East and West Rocky View County due to improving conditions. Under the advisory, fire permits remain suspended and burning restrictions are still in place, although certain activities such as campfires in approved pits, barbecues, and indoor fireplaces are still allowed. In other news, a Calgary volunteer coach is facing charges of sexual assault. The World Health Organization warns the Ebola outbreak in Congo and Uganda is growing rapidly, with hundreds of suspected cases now under investigation. And the Canada Snowbirds will be replaced and retired after this season. The government says that replacement craft will not be completed until the early 2030s. Your news now. 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
1: The Vegas Golden Knights are set to take on the Colorado Avalanche tonight in Game 1 of the Western Conference Final. The puck drop is scheduled for 6 p.m. The Junior B Tier 1 Rocky View Silver Tips earned 3 victories last week, highlighted by a 9-5 win over the Calgary Junior B Mounties and 2 road wins against the Saskatchewan SWAT in Saskatoon. The Silver Tips mounted a third period comeback to win 13-11 on Saturday before securing an 8-7 victory in Sunday's series finale. With the strong week, Rocky View improved its record to 4-2-1 and currently sits second in the South Division heading into this weekend's matchup against St. Albert. And the Toronto Blue Jays are set to take on the New York Yankees later today in Game 2 of their 3-game series in New York. The Jays dropped Game 1 yesterday by a score of 5-4.
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5: Expecting more rain today with a risk of a thunderstorm this afternoon, high of 11. More rain on the way overnight, again with a risk of a thunderstorm dropping to -3. Some relief finally tomorrow. Sunshine and a high of 18, sunny, and 19 for Friday. It's mostly cloudy and 6.
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0: Contemporary Love at 6:39, Air 106, Air Mornings. I'm Justin Crouch. Looking to hit a high of 11 today. Rain expected, risk of a thunderstorm this afternoon. Sunny tomorrow, though, and a high of 18. It's mostly cloudy and 6. I got the email this week of what the Calgary Philharmonic has lined up for next year. And like I was already excited for this. I've kind of become a Philharmonic junkie, if you will. I've gone the last couple of years to see the Star Wars movies they put on. They play the movie, and then they have the Philharmonic, the full orchestra, will play the score to the movie. And they've got, they've got some stuff lined up for the kids. There's like a Robert Munsch story time, Moana. Sure, that stuff will be cool. But then, for me, and for anybody else who is a big fan of Jurassic Park, like, this is one of my favorite movies ever, and this is what the Calgary Philharmonic is going to be doing next year. Just imagine it. All the big CGI dinosaurs up on the screen, and this unbelievable score live right in front of you. Dun, dun, dun, dun, dun. I think I'm going to go broke just buying tickets for the Philharmonic.
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4: 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So the Airdrie RCMP are going to be hosting a youth camp from July 13th to the 17th this summer. It's going to be held locally right here in the city of Airdrie. Camp is going to be free. Food and everything will be provided. 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
5: 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There's going to be applications available for the youth to be picked up at the Airdrie High Schools or the Airdrie RCMP Detachment. Deadline for those applications to be brought back to us is May 29th.
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0: Bear warning issued for closed section of Highway 40 over Highwood Pass. 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Chance of rain and a risk of a thunderstorm this afternoon, high of 11. More rain expected overnight, again with a risk of a thunderstorm, low of minus 3. Sunny 18 tomorrow, sunny 19 for Friday. It's mostly cloudy and 6. Local news, local sports, and local weather are all available through the Discover Airdrie app.
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0: Cameron Whitcomb, you and me at 651 Air 106 Air Mornings. I'm Justin Crouch. Looking like rain today. Risk of a thunderstorm this afternoon, high of 11. Sunny tomorrow, finally, and a high of 18. It's mostly cloudy and 7. I was just reading about this overall in the Discover Airdrie app and discoverairdrie.com. The valedictorian for Birch Church High School. Nathan Kerr says that, you know, obviously he's honored and pleased to have received the valedictorian selection, and that he is potentially going to seek a future in medicine after school here, which, you know, good for him. I say good for him. You know, good for him for going after something that we need more of in this world, you know, need more doctors and, you know, feeling confident to pursue something that is something most people, including myself, do not feel like they are capable of doing.
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2: Federal Agriculture Minister Heath McDonald met with researchers and commodity groups yesterday about the next ag policy framework set to begin in April 2028. The meeting, held Tuesday at the University of Saskatchewan, had a heavy focus on research.
3: I wanted to hear and be specific about the science side of things relevant to the national policy framework. And so we met with a lot of scientists, obviously. But we also met with stakeholders from other communities as well.
2: McDonald is in Regina today for meetings with his provincial counterpart, David Merritt. The federal ag minister will also be on hand for the grand opening ceremony of the new Cargill canola crushing plant. For Golden West, I'm Chris Sumner.
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3: I'm Lauren Meister with your local news, streaming now through the Discover Airdrie app. Airdrie experienced a mix of rain, snow, and fluctuating temperatures over the May-long weekend as a spring weather system moved through the region. Alyssa Peterson, a meteorologist with Environment and Climate Change Canada, says the weekend brought a typical Alberta pattern of changing conditions, with snowfall on Saturday followed by milder, more spring-like weather by Sunday and Monday.
4: The amounts reported were 6.9 millimeters of precipitation fell there on Saturday, with some of that falling as snow.
3: She added that while conditions are expected to return to more seasonal temperatures this week, brief periods of unsettled weather and even late season snowfall can still occur in the region. Construction crews continued making progress at Scotia Place throughout April, with several major components of the project moving ahead. Crews advanced work on the roof structure, steel framing, and concrete installation, while exterior features such as drywall and cauldron panels were also added to the building. Work also began along 14th Ave Southeast as part of efforts to improve pedestrian and vehicle access around the development. Bird Church High School valedictorian Nathan Kerr says the honor represents years of dedication across academics, athletics, and involvement in school and community activities. He pointed to his roles in volleyball, Link Crew, and the Student Advisory Committee, noting that the selection process evaluates students on more than just academic performance.
5: All that hard work from high school, all the volunteering, all the community relationships, all that kind of culminated all at once. You know, my mom really wanted me to get it. It was nice to make her happy too.
3: Following graduation, he plans to pursue biomedical science at the University of Calgary. Rocky View County Fire Services has downgraded its fire ban to a fire advisory for both East and West Rocky View County as conditions improve. Under the advisory, fire permits remain suspended and burning is still restricted, although certain activities like barbecues, recreational campfires in approved pits, and indoor fireplaces are still allowed. In other news, a Calgary man is facing charges of sexual assault connected to his time as a volunteer coach. The World Health Organization says the Ebola outbreak in Congo and Uganda poses a high regional risk, with cases and deaths expected to rise. And a 38-year-old man has died after falling into a crevasse on the Athabasca Glacier at the Columbia Ice Field in Jasper National Park. News on the go? 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
3: The Las Vegas Golden Knights are set to take on the Colorado Avalanche in Game 1 of the Western Conference Final tonight. That game starts at 6. The Junior B Tier 1 Rocky View Silvertips picked up 3 wins last week, including a 9-5 victory over the Calgary Junior B Mounties and a weekend sweep of the Saskatchewan SWAT in Saskatoon. After trailing heading into the third period on Saturday, the Silvertips rallied for a 13-11 win before edging the SWAT 8-7 on Sunday. Rocky View improved to 4-2-1 on the season and now sits second in the South Division ahead of a home game against St. Albert this weekend. And the Toronto Blue Jays are set to play the New York Yankees in Game 2 of their 3-game series later on today in New York. The Jays lost Game 1 5-4 yesterday.
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6: Expecting more rain today with a risk of a thunderstorm this afternoon, high of 11. More rain on the way overnight, again with a risk of a thunderstorm, dropping to -3. Some relief finally tomorrow. Sunshine and a high of 18, sunny and 19 for Friday. It's mostly cloudy and 6.
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long do you use a towel for? Like, how many showers in a row do you use a towel for? Feel free to chime in on this. 403-212-1061. Olivia Rodrigo, that's drop dead. 707, it's mostly cloudy, and 7 in Airdrie. Air 106, Air Mornings, I'm Justin Crouch. My sister was giving me trouble the other day when she found out how long I use a towel for. So I really just think I need a census here sort of thing. Like, are you a one-and-done kind of person, or are you using it multiple times? When you have a shower, towel yourself off. Do you just hang the towel up and use it again the next time? And if you're using it multiple times, how many times in a row is too many?

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1: 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It is mostly cloudy and 7. Air Mornings, I'm Justin Crouch. You catch that just before Ed Sheeran there? You catch that? That was, in fact, your cue to text for you to get entered to win this Jeep Cherokee Limited Hybrid that we are giving away this summer, courtesy your Alberta Jeep dealers with our Duck Duck Jeep Contest. So if you text, it'll still be open for about another 6 minutes here. If you text the word Jeep to 403-212-1061, that is your chance to get entered to win this Jeep Cherokee. Again, courtesy your Alberta Jeep dealers. But you will also score yourself a pair of tickets to Callaway Park. Multiple opportunities for you to win multiple things. You want to get in on this. Like I said, it'll be open for another 6 minutes here. 403-212-1061. For a chance to win the Jeep Cherokee with the Duck Duck Jeep Contest and tickets to Callaway Park, text that code word, that's Jeep, to 403-212-1061.
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1: 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Rain expected this afternoon with a high of 11. Risk of a thunderstorm this afternoon as well. Dropping a minus 3 overnight. More rain expected. Sunny and 18 tomorrow. Sunny and 19 for Friday. It's mostly cloudy and 6. Local news, local sports, and local weather are all available through the Discover Airdrie app.
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1: I'm Lauren Meister, and here's what's making news this hour. Birch Church High School valedictorian Nathan Kerr says the honor reflects years of hard work in academics, athletics, and school and community involvement. He highlighted his participation in volleyball, Link Crew, and the Student Advisory Committee, noting that the selection process considers more than just grades.
2: They take the top 1% academically. That's about like 5 or 10 people. And from there, those 5 or 10 people submit a package outlining their extracurricular activities, community involvement, and how they've contributed to the school community.
1: After graduation, he plans to study biomedical science at the University of Calgary. Airdrie saw a mix of rain, snow, and shifting temperatures over the May-long weekend as a spring system moved through the region. Alyssa Peterson, a meteorologist with Environment and Climate Change Canada, says the weekend reflected a typical Alberta pattern of rapidly changing conditions, with snowfall on Saturday followed by milder, more spring-like weather by Sunday and Monday.
3: So as a meteorologist, I always say never plan a trip to the Alberta foothills on May long weekend. It is a common thing for Alberta to get snow.
1: She added that while more seasonal temperatures are expected to return this week, the region can still see brief periods of unsettled weather and even occasional late season snowfall. Construction continued at Scotia Place throughout April as crews made significant progress on several parts of the project. Work included completing major sections of the roof structure, advancing steel and concrete installation, and adding exterior features such as drywall panels and cauldron cladding. Crews also began improvements along 14th Ave Southeast to enhance pedestrian and vehicle access around the site. Rocky View County Fire Services has downgraded its fire ban to a fire advisory for both East and West Rocky View County due to improving conditions. Under the advisory, fire permits remain suspended and burning restrictions are still in place, although certain activities such as campfires in approved pits, barbecues, and indoor fireplaces are still allowed. In other news, a Calgary volunteer coach is facing charges of sexual assault. The World Health Organization warns the Ebola outbreak in Congo and Uganda is growing rapidly, with hundreds of suspected cases now under investigation. And the Canada Snowbirds will be replaced and retired after this season. The government says that replacement craft will not be completed until the early 2030s. Your news now. 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
1: The Vegas Golden Knights are set to take on the Colorado Avalanche tonight in Game 1 of the Western Conference Final. The puck drop is scheduled for 6 p.m. The Junior B Tier 1 Rocky View Silvertips earned 3 victories last week, highlighted by a 9-5 win over the Calgary Junior B Mounties and 2 road wins against the Saskatchewan SWAT in Saskatoon. The Silvertips mounted a third period comeback to win 13-11 on Saturday before securing an 8-7 victory in Sunday's series finale. With the strong week, Rocky View improved its record to 4-2-1 and currently sits second in the South Division heading into this weekend's matchup against St. Albert. And the Toronto Blue Jays are set to take on the New York Yankees later today in Game 2 of their 3-game series in New York. The Jays dropped Game 1 yesterday by a score of 5-4.
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4: Looking like rain this afternoon, risk of a thunderstorm, high of 11. Rain and a risk of a thunderstorm carries overnight, dropping to -3. Some relief finally tomorrow. Sunny and a high of 18, sunny and 19 for Friday. It's mostly cloudy and 7.
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0: Stars to your beautiful Alessia Cara at 7:39, Air 106, Air Mornings. I'm Justin Crouch. Looking at rain today. Sunshine finally tomorrow with a high of 18. It's mostly cloudy and 7 right now. Something I'm really looking forward to. Carson's birthday bash. This has become, you know, a bit of a local legend here in Airdrie. I actually had Carson and his dad, Dustin, join me in studio this week to chat about what they've got in store for the 5th annual Carson birthday bash. And dad, Dustin, yeah, was able to lay it out beautifully.
1: We got lots of special guests. We got Show and Shine happening there. We got some of the Shriners, the little planes and cars coming there. We're going to raffle off a PS5 Pro.
0: Whoa, yeah. You guys are going big this year.
1: Yeah, the cooperators, they donated a PS5 Pro for the raffle, so that's huge. Got like custom gaming controller we're going to be raffling off or auctioning off.
0: Yeah, Carson's 5th annual birthday bash, it's going to be a big one. It's going to be great. Looking forward to it here in Airdrie, June 14th.
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11: 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So the Airdrie RCMP are going to be hosting a youth camp from July 13th to the 17th this summer. It's going to be held locally right here in the city of Airdrie. Camp is going to be free. Food and everything will be provided. 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
12: 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Deadline for those applications to be brought back to us is May 29th.
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0: 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Looking like rain this afternoon, risk of a thunderstorm, high of 11 today. More rain expected overnight with a risk of a thunderstorm again, low of minus 3. Sunny and 18 tomorrow, sunny and 19 for Friday. It's mostly cloudy and 7. Local news, local sports, and local weather are all available through the Discover Airdrie app.
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0: 7:51. It's mostly cloudy and 7 in Airdrie. Air 106. This is Air Mornings. I'm Justin Crouch. I had this headline pop up into my phone the other day. The Doomsday Glacier Ice Shelf is about to break away. Is it too dark to just embrace this? 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
2: 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Alyssa Peterson, a meteorologist with Environment and Climate Change Canada, says the weekend brought a typical Alberta pattern of changing conditions, with snowfall on Saturday followed by milder, more spring-like weather by Sunday and Monday.
3: The amounts reported were 6.9 millimeters of precipitation fell there on Saturday, with some of that falling as snow.
2: She added that while conditions are expected to return to more seasonal temperatures this week, brief periods of unsettled weather and even late-season snowfall can still occur in the region. Construction crews continued making progress at Scotia Place throughout April, with several major components of the project moving ahead. Crews advanced work on the roof structure, steel framing, and concrete installation, while exterior features such as drywall and cauldron panels were also added to the building. Work also began along 14th Ave Southeast as part of efforts to improve pedestrian and vehicle access around the development. Bird Church High School valedictorian Nathan Kerr says the honor represents years of dedication across academics, athletics, and involvement in school and community activities. He pointed to his roles in volleyball, link crew, and the student advisory committee, noting that the selection process evaluates students on more than just academic performance.
4: All that hard work from high school, all the volunteering, all the community relationships, all that kind of culminated all at once. You know, my mom really wanted me to get it. It was nice to make her happy too.
2: Following graduation, he plans to pursue biomedical science at the University of Calgary. Rocky View County Fire Services has downgraded its fire ban to a fire advisory for both East and West Rocky View County as conditions improve. Under the advisory, fire permits remain suspended and burning is still restricted, although certain activities like barbecues, recreational campfires in approved pits, and indoor fireplaces are still allowed. In other news, a Calgary man is facing charges of sexual assault connected to his time as a volunteer coach. The World Health Organization says the Ebola outbreak in Congo and Uganda poses a high regional risk, with cases and deaths expected to rise. And a 38-year-old man has died after falling into a crevasse on the Athabasca Glacier at the Columbia Ice Field in Jasper National Park. News on the go? 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
2: The Las Vegas Golden Knights are set to take on the Colorado Avalanche in Game 1 of the Western Conference Final tonight. That game starts at 6. The Junior B Tier 1 Rocky View Silvertips picked up 3 wins last week, including a 9-5 victory over the Calgary Junior B Mounties and a weekend sweep of the Saskatchewan SWAT in Saskatoon. After trailing heading into the third period on Saturday, the Silvertips rallied for a 13-11 win before edging the SWAT 8-7 on Sunday. Rocky View improved to 4-2-1 on the season and now sits second in the South Division ahead of a home game against St. Albert this weekend. And the Toronto Blue Jays are set to play the New York Yankees in Game 2 of their 3-game series later on today in New York. The Jays lost Game 1 5-4 yesterday.
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5: Looking like we're going to see some more rain this afternoon. Risk of a thunderstorm, high of 11. Rain continuing overnight again with a risk of a thunderstorm, low of -3. Sunny and 18 tomorrow. Sunny and 19 for Friday. It's mostly cloudy and 7.
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Midnight Sun's R. Larson at 808 Air 106. Air Mornings, I'm Justin Crouch. Looking like rain today. The risk of a thunderstorm this afternoon, high of 11. Sunshine tomorrow with a high of 18. It is mostly cloudy and 8. And right now is your opportunity to score tickets and treats to Landmark Cinemas, courtesy the movie night out. All you got to do, it's real simple. You're

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1: Good morning.
0: Who am I talking to?
1: Hugh.
0: Hugh, okay. You think you can name that movie for me, Hugh?
1: I will try. Jurassic Park.
0: Yeah, buddy. It is Jurassic Park, an all-time classic. I'm not sure if you heard me talking about this earlier today or if you you saw that this is happening, but the Calgary Philharmonic is going to be doing Jurassic Park next year.
1: Oh, excellent.
0: Yeah, and so, yeah, they do the live score, and then they just put the movie up on the screen. Man, I'm excited for that. I think that's going to be an absolute blast.
1: Awesome.
0: All right, Hugh, congratulations. These tickets and treats courtesy Landmark Cinemas, and the movie night out, all yours.

0: 7 years. 7 years old. Lucas Graham, Air 106, Air Mornings. I'm Justin Crouch, 820. It is partly cloudy and 8 at the moment. My wife, Brittany, is very good at gifts. Probably too good at gifts. Whether it's big or small, the big surprises she's pulled off in our 10 years together are unmatched. But even little things. I'm a big fan of the Fallout franchise, both the games and the new show that's on Amazon Prime. And she spotted these Jones sodas. They're Fallout themed. They're at Costco. I've had one pack of them before. There's a new pack out. And she picked them up the other day just because she knew I would like them. She knew I'd be interested in them. She's just like, hey, here you go. Little gift to remind you that you're great and I love you. So if you'll excuse me, yeah, I'm going to go, I'm going to go take out the garbage. I'm going to go walk the dog. I've got feet to rub. I'm never going to be able to keep up.
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0: 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Risk of a thunderstorm high of 11, dropping to -3 overnight. Sunny and 18 tomorrow. Sunny and 19 on Friday. Mostly cloudy and 7 right now. 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

0: 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Get that chip or crack in your windshield fixed today at Speedy Glass Airdrie, because getting a windshield repaired or replaced shouldn't be a pain in the glass.
1: I'm Lauren Meister, and here's what's making news this hour. Burt Church High School valedictorian Nathan Kerr says the honor reflects years of hard work in academics, athletics, and school and community involvement. He highlighted his participation in volleyball, Link Crew, and the Student Advisory Committee, noting that the selection process considers more than just grades.
2: They take the top 1% academically. That's about like 5 or 10 people. And from there, those 5 or 10 people submit a package outlining their extracurricular activities, community involvement, and how they've contributed to the school community.
1: After graduation, he plans to study biomedical science at the University of Calgary. Airdrie saw a mix of rain, snow, and shifting temperatures over the May-long weekend as a spring system moved through the region. Alyssa Peterson, a meteorologist with Environment and Climate Change Canada, says the weekend reflected a typical Alberta pattern of rapidly changing conditions, with snowfall on Saturday followed by milder, more spring-like weather by Sunday and Monday.
3: So as a meteorologist, I always say never plan a trip to the Alberta foothills on May long weekend. It is a common thing for Alberta to get snow.
1: She added that while more seasonal temperatures are expected to return this week, the region can still see brief periods of unsettled weather and even occasional late season snowfall. Construction continued at Scotia Place throughout April as crews made significant progress on several parts of the project. Work included completing major sections of the roof structure, advancing steel and concrete installation, and adding exterior features such as drywall panels and cauldron cladding. Crews also began improvements along 14th Ave Southeast to enhance pedestrian and vehicle access around the site. Rocky View County Fire Services has downgraded its fire ban to a fire advisory for both East and West Rocky View County due to improving conditions. Under the advisory, fire permits remain suspended and burning restrictions are still in place, although certain activities such as campfires in approved pits, barbecues, and indoor fireplaces are still allowed. In other news, a Calgary volunteer coach is facing charges of sexual assault. The World Health Organization warns the Ebola outbreak in Congo and Uganda is growing rapidly, with hundreds of suspected cases now under investigation. And the Canada Snowbirds will be replaced and retired after this season. The government says that replacement craft will not be completed until the early 2030s. Your news now. 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
1: The Vegas Golden Knights are set to take on the Colorado Avalanche tonight in Game 1 of the Western Conference Final. The puck drop is scheduled for 6 p.m. The Junior B Tier 1 Rocky View Silver Tips earned 3 victories last week, highlighted by a 9-5 win over the Calgary Junior B Mounties and 2 road wins against the Saskatchewan SWAT in Saskatoon. The Silver Tips mounted a third period comeback to win 13-11 on Saturday before securing an 8-7 victory in Sunday's series finale. With the strong week, Rocky View improved its record to 4-2-1 and currently sits second in the South Division heading into this weekend's matchup against St. Albert. And the Toronto Blue Jays are set to take on the New York Yankees later today in Game 2 of their 3-game series in New York. The Jays dropped Game 1 yesterday by a score of 5-4.
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4: High of 11 today, looking like rain this afternoon with a risk of a thunderstorm, dropping to -3 overnight. Sunny and a high of 18 tomorrow. Sunny and a high of 19 for Friday.
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Quiet morning on the road so far. 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

0: Felix Cartel featuring Sophie Simmons, Mine at 842, Air 106. This is Air Mornings. I'm Justin Crouch. Looking like rain this afternoon, risk of a thunderstorm, high of 11. Sunny tomorrow, though, with a high of 18. It is mostly cloudy and 8. And I was just reading about the latest updates for Scotia Place down in Calgary. Because let's face it, us up here in Airdrie, probably going to use it just as much for the big shows and stuff that roll through this area. And if you are like a construction person, I know people who just like love stuff about architecture, got all the details on like the metal deck being installed, the roof truss, steel installation, all those details are posted now through the Discover Airdrie app or discoverairdrie.com. I'm not one of those people. I just wanted to see the picture. I mean, sure, yeah, it's cool to read about, the details of what's happening. But there is a picture of the latest update of Scotia Place down in Calgary. 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
0: 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Looking to hit a high of 11 today. Chance of rain and a risk of a thunderstorm this afternoon. Drop at a -3 overnight. Sunny and a high of 18 tomorrow. Sunny and 19 for Friday. 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

0: Because I do. Preston Pablo at 852, Air 106, Air Mornings. I'm Justin Crouch. It's mostly cloudy and 8. In case you just haven't caught this yet, we are giving away a Jeep this summer. Our Duck Duck Jeep contest officially starts started yesterday. So be listening for the cue to call on Air Mornings with me, Justin Crouch. Another way you can win, though, will be with Marcus. He'll be out in the community this summer with tons of these little rubber ducks, which we received to the radio station here last week in these two big boxes. And to, you know, just drive a little attention on social media, Connor from our newsroom and myself thought it would be fun to put the entirety of one of these boxes on display in our station manager's office. The video's up on our social media pages if you'd like to check that out, Air 106. But I'm not talking like, you know, it was 10, 15, 20 ducks. I'm talking it was a few hundred ducks. Yeah, you're going to want to see this.
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12: Constable Curtis Milbrandt. So the Airdrie RCMP are going to be hosting a youth camp from July 13th to the 17th this summer. It's going to be held locally right here in the city of Airdrie. Camp is going to be free. Food and everything will be provided. 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
13: 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There's going to be applications available for the youth to be picked up at the Airdrie High Schools or the Airdrie RCMP Detachment. Deadline for those applications to be brought back to us is May 29th.
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2: 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Alyssa Peterson, a meteorologist with Environment and Climate Change Canada, says the weekend brought a typical Alberta pattern of changing conditions, with snowfall on Saturday followed by milder, more spring-like weather by Sunday and Monday.
3: The amounts reported were 6.9 millimeters of precipitation fell there on Saturday, with some of that falling as snow.
2: She added that while conditions are expected to return to more seasonal temperatures this week, brief periods of unsettled weather and even late season snowfall can still occur in the region. Construction crews continued making progress at Scotia Place throughout April, with several major components of the project moving ahead. Crews advanced work on the roof structure, steel framing, and concrete installation, while exterior features such as drywall and cauldron panels were also added to the building. Work also began along 14th Ave Southeast as part of efforts to improve pedestrian and vehicle access around the development. Bird Church High School valedictorian Nathan Kerr says the honor represents years of dedication across academics, athletics, and involvement in school and community activities. He pointed to his roles in volleyball, Link Crew, and the Student Advisory Committee, noting that the selection process evaluates students on more than just academic performance.
4: All that hard work from high school, all the volunteering, all the community relationships, all that kind of culminated all at once. You know, my mom really wanted me to get it. It was nice to make her happy too.
2: Following graduation, he plans to pursue biomedical science at the University of Calgary. Rocky View County Fire Services has downgraded its fire ban to a fire advisory for both East and West Rocky View County as conditions improve. Under the advisory, fire permits remain suspended and burning is still restricted, although certain activities like barbecues, recreational campfires in approved pits, and indoor fireplaces are still allowed. In other news, a Calgary man is facing charges of sexual assault connected to his time as a volunteer coach. The World Health Organization says the Ebola outbreak in Congo and Uganda poses a high regional risk, with cases and deaths expected to rise. And a 38-year-old man has died after falling into a crevasse on the Athabasca Glacier at the Columbia Ice Field in Jasper National Park. News on the go? 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
2: The Las Vegas Golden Knights are set to take on the Colorado Avalanche in Game 1 of the Western Conference Final tonight. That game starts at 6. The Junior B Tier 1 Rocky View Silvertips picked up 3 wins last week, including a 9-5 victory over the Calgary Junior B Mounties and a weekend sweep of the Saskatchewan SWAT in Saskatoon. After trailing heading into the third period on Saturday, the Silvertips rallied for a 13-11 win before edging the SWAT 8-7 on Sunday. Rocky View improved to 4-2-1 on the season and now sits second in the South Division ahead of a home game against St. Albert this weekend. And the Toronto Blue Jays are set to play the New York Yankees in Game 2 of their 3-game series later on today in New York. The Jays lost Game 1 5-4 yesterday.
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6: I have 11 today. Looking like rain this afternoon with a risk of a thunderstorm. Dropping to -3 overnight. Sunny and a high of 18 tomorrow. Sunny and a high of 19 for Friday.
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1: Cold Water, that's Sam Drysdale, Air 106 Air Mornings. I'm Justin Crouch. Finally looking like we're going to see some relief from the rain tomorrow. Got a nice little stretch heading into the weekend. Sunny at 18 tomorrow, sunny at 19 for Friday, sunny and 22 for Saturday. Looking forward to it.

0: I'm not sure if texting with my dad is the easiest thing to do or the hardest thing to do. Air 106, Air Mornings, I'm Justin Crouch. He's very direct when he texts. You get a lot of like, oh, perfect, okay, or thumbs ups. A lot of thumbs up in conversations with my dad. 90% of our conversations are perfect, okay, or thumbs up. And this is easy. It is easy because then the conversations go quickly. But like, God forbid you ask him a question that's got more than one option. For example, it'd be like, you know, hey, we're going out tonight. Where would you like to go for dinner? And he'll just send a thumbs up. Guess I'll have to call him.
1: 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Rolling sound. Quiet.
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0: 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Risk of a thunderstorm high of 11, dropping to -3 overnight. Sunny and 18 tomorrow. Sunny and 19 on Friday. Mostly cloudy and 7 right now. 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

0: Nickelback, Far Away. Air 106, Air Mornings, I'm Justin Crouch. I got the email this week of what the Calgary Philharmonic has lined up for next year. And I was already excited for this because I've gone the last 2 years to see a couple of different Star Wars movies. And then I see something that I know is going to be truly spectacular. I mean, they've got some stuff for the kids, which might be interesting to try and get them out and, you know, see the orchestra, see how that goes, you know, with their interests. Robert Munch, story time, Moana, that sort of stuff. But then they've got something for me. They got something just for me. This one feels like it was made just for me. Jurassic Park. So we get to watch the movie with the live music going on in the background. Just imagine it with me for a second. Boom, boom, boom, boom, boom, boom. The live music, the live orchestra going with the dinosaurs. I think I might go broke just buying tickets for the Philharmonic.
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0: 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Looking to hit a high of 11 today. Chance of rain and a risk of a thunderstorm this afternoon. Drop at a -3 overnight. Sunny and a high of 18 tomorrow. Sunny and 19 for Friday. 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

0: 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Air 106, I'm Justin. You know what's not rude? Dedicating yourself to a life of medicine. 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The valedictorian at Burt Church High School here in Airdrie, Nathan Kerr, says that he's going to try and pursue a career in medicine. 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
6: Constable Curtis Milbrandt. So the Airdrie RCMP are going to be hosting a youth camp from July 13th to the 17th this summer. It's going to be held locally right here in the city of Airdrie. Camp is going to be free. Food and everything will be provided. Days are going to be running from 9 to 4 p.m.
7: 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There's going to be applications available for the youth to be picked up at the Airdrie High Schools or the Airdrie RCMP Detachment. Deadline for those applications to be brought back to us is May 29th.
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2: I'm Lauren Meister, and here's what's making news this hour. Burt Church High School valedictorian Nathan Kerr says the honor reflects years of hard work in academics, athletics, and school and community involvement. He highlighted his participation in volleyball, Link Crew, and the Student Advisory Committee, noting that the selection process considers more than just grades.
3: They take the top 1% academically. That's about like 5 or 10 people. And from there, those 5 or 10 people submit a package outlining their extracurricular activities, community involvement, and how they've contributed to the school community.
2: After graduation, he plans to study biomedical science at the University of Calgary. Airdrie saw a mix of rain, snow, and shifting temperatures over the May-long weekend as a spring system moved through the region. Alyssa Peterson, a meteorologist with Environment and Climate Change Canada, says the weekend reflected a typical Alberta pattern of rapidly changing conditions, with snowfall on Saturday followed by milder, more spring-like weather by Sunday and Monday.
4: So as a meteorologist, I always say never plan a trip to the Alberta foothills on May long weekend. It is a common thing for Alberta to get snow.
2: She added that while more seasonal temperatures are expected to return this week, the region can still see brief periods of unsettled weather and even occasional late season snowfall. Construction continued at Scotia Place throughout April as crews made significant progress on several parts of the project. Work included completing major sections of the roof structure, advancing steel and concrete installation, and adding exterior features such as drywall panels and cauldron cladding. Crews also began improvements along 14th Ave Southeast to enhance pedestrian and vehicle access around the site. Rocky View County Fire Services has downgraded its fire ban to a fire advisory for both East and West Rocky View County due to improving conditions. Under the advisory, fire permits remain suspended and burning restrictions are still in place, although certain activities such as campfires in approved pits, barbecues, and indoor fireplaces are still allowed. In other news, a Calgary volunteer coach is facing charges of sexual assault. The World Health Organization warns the Ebola outbreak in Congo and Uganda is growing rapidly, with hundreds of suspected cases now under investigation. And the Canada Snowbirds will be replaced and retired after this season. The government says that replacement craft will not be completed until the early 2030s. Your news now. 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
2: The Vegas Golden Knights are set to take on the Colorado Avalanche tonight in Game 1 of the Western Conference Final. The puck drop is scheduled for 6 p.m. The Junior B Tier 1 Rocky View Silvertips earned 3 victories last week, highlighted by a 9-5 win over the Calgary Junior B Mounties and 2 road wins against the Saskatchewan SWAT in Saskatoon. The Silvertips mounted a third period comeback to win 13-11 on Saturday before securing an 8-7 victory in Sunday's series finale. With the strong week, Rocky View improved its record to 4-2-1 and currently sits second in the South Division heading into this weekend's matchup against St. Albert. And the Toronto Blue Jays are set to take on the New York Yankees later today in Game 2 of their 3-game series in New York. The Jays dropped Game 1 yesterday by a score of 5-4.
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5: I have 11 today, looking like rain this afternoon with a risk of a thunderstorm, dropping to -3 overnight. Sunny and a high of 18 tomorrow, sunny and a high of 19 for Friday.
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new game to us anyways the other night. It's called Taco Cat Goat Cheese Pizza. It's not as complex as it sounds. It basically just involves everybody slapping the deck in the middle of the table at the same time, which is a recipe for disaster, so we've learned. It ended when a chunk of Brittany's nail, my wife Brittany, a chunk of her nail fell off. And I don't mean like, oh, she cracked a nail, she broke it. 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Because you know what they say, it's all fun and games until somebody loses a chunk of nail.

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14: 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Risk of a thunderstorm, high of 11, dropping to minus 3 overnight. Sunny and 18 tomorrow, sunny and through the Discover Airdrie app. Looking like rain this afternoon. Risk of a thunderstorm, high of 11, dropping to minus 3 overnight. Sunny and 18 tomorrow, sunny and 19 on Friday. Thunderstorm, high of 11, dropping to minus 3 overnight. Sunny and 18 tomorrow, sunny and 19 on Friday. Mostly cloudy and 7 right now. 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

0: Airtree's own Carson has got his big birthday bash. The fifth annual birthday bash is coming up in June once again this year. It was my pleasure to have Carson and his dad, Dustin, join me in studio earlier this week to have a chat about what's going on. Air 106, Air Mornings, I'm Justin Crouch. Dustin, Dad Dustin, laid it out for us, basically what they've got on tap for us this year.
1: We got lots of special guests. We got Show and Shine happening there. We got some of the Shriners, the little planes and cars coming there. We're going to raffle off a PS5 Pro.
2: Whoa, yeah. You guys are going big this year.
1: Yeah, the cooperators, they donated a PS5 Pro for the raffle, so that's huge. Got like custom gaming controller we're going to be raffling off or auctioning off.
0: Yeah, Carson's big birthday bash this year, June 14th. It's going to be a blast.

0: Air 106, Air Mornings, I'm Justin Crouch. That's The Weeknd with Heartless. The Doomsday Glacier ice shelf is about to break away. That was a headline that popped up onto my phone over the weekends. Yeah, that's one that you want just slipping into your phone there, don't you? Doomsday Glacier ice shelf is about to break away. Is it too dark to embrace this? Like, is that not, like, you know, does it balance itself out going too dark that it's like, all of a sudden you can find the positive in it? Does that make sense? Like, you know, the glacier ice shelf is about to break away. Well, at least I won't have to worry about the price of gas anymore. The Doomsday Glacier ice shelf is about to break away. Well, daycare fees, well, they're a worry of the past. The Doomsday Glacier ice shelf is about to break away. Well, I won't have to think about that random embarrassing thing I did anymore. Sometimes you just got to embrace it, right?
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6: 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So the Airdrie RCMP are going to be hosting a youth camp from July 13th to the 17th this summer. It's going to be held locally right here in the city of Airdrie. Camp is going to be free. Food and everything will be provided. 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
7: 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Deadline for those applications to be brought back to us is May 29th.
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2: 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Alyssa Peterson, a meteorologist with Environment and Climate Change Canada, says the weekend brought a typical Alberta pattern of changing conditions, with snowfall on Saturday followed by milder, more spring-like weather by Sunday and Monday.
3: The amounts reported were 6.9 millimeters of precipitation fell there on Saturday, with some of that falling as snow.
2: She added that while conditions are expected to return to more seasonal temperatures this week, brief periods of unsettled weather and even late season snowfall can still occur in the region. Construction crews continued making progress at Scotia Place throughout April, with several major components of the project moving ahead. Crews advanced work on the roof structure, steel framing, and concrete installation, while exterior features such as drywall and cauldron panels were also added to the building. Work also began along 14th Ave Southeast as part of efforts to improve pedestrian and vehicle access around the development. Bird Church High School valedictorian Nathan Kerr says the honor represents years of dedication across academics, athletics, and involvement in school and community activities. He pointed to his roles in volleyball, Link Crew, and the Student Advisory Committee, noting that the selection process evaluates students on more than just academic performance.
4: All that hard work from high school, all the volunteering, all the community relationships, all that kind of culminated all at once. You know, my mom really wanted me to get it. It was nice to make her happy too.
2: Following graduation, he plans to pursue biomedical science at the University of Calgary. Rocky View County Fire Services has downgraded its fire ban to a fire advisory for both East and West Rocky View County as conditions improve. Under the advisory, fire permits remain suspended and burning is still restricted, although certain activities like barbecues, recreational campfires in approved pits, and indoor fireplaces are still allowed. In other news, a Calgary man is facing charges of sexual assault connected to his time as a volunteer coach. The World Health Organization says the Ebola outbreak in Congo and Uganda poses a high regional risk, with cases and deaths expected to rise. And a 38-year-old man has died after falling into a crevasse on the Athabasca Glacier at the Columbia Ice Field in Jasper National Park. News on the go. 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
2: The Las Vegas Golden Knights are set to take on the Colorado Avalanche in Game 1 of the Western Conference Final tonight. That game starts at 6. The Junior B Tier 1 Rocky View Silvertips picked up 3 wins last week, including a 9-5 victory over the Calgary Junior B Mounties and a weekend sweep of the Saskatchewan SWAT in Saskatoon. After trailing heading into the third period on Saturday, the Silvertips rallied for a 13-11 win before edging the SWAT 8-7 on Sunday. Rocky View improved to 4-2-1 on the season and now sits second in the South Division ahead of a home game against St. Albert this weekend. And the Toronto Blue Jays are set to play the New York Yankees in Game 2 of their 3-game series later on today in New York. The Jays lost Game 1 5-4 yesterday.
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5: I have 11 today, looking like rain this afternoon with a risk of a thunderstorm, dropping to -3 overnight. Sunny and a high of 18 tomorrow, sunny and a high of 19 for Friday.
1: From Highway 2 to Highway 567.
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0: to.
1: My wife Brittany is very good at gifts. Too good, in fact. Air 106, Air Mornings, I'm Justin Crouch. The big surprises she's pulled off in the 10 years we've been together are damn near unmatched. But even the little things that she does for gifts on a regular basis, for example, I'm a big fan of the Fallout franchise, like the games, that new show on Amazon Prime. I love all of it. And then we see that Jones Soda is doing these like Fallout themed sodas. You can get them at Costco. And sure enough, the other day she picked up a pack just cause. Just cause. It's like she just loves to give a good gift at any given moment. She's very good at it. So if you'll excuse me, I have, I don't know, let's see, garbage to take out, a dog to walk, feet to rub. I don't know. I'll never catch up to her. I know.

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10: Constable Curtis Milbrandt. So the Airdrie RCMP are going to be hosting a youth camp from July 13th to the 17th this summer. It's going to be held locally right here in the city of Airdrie. Camp is going to be free. Food and everything will be provided. 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
11: 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There's going to be applications available for the youth to be picked up at the Airdrie High Schools or the Airdrie RCMP Detachment. Deadline for those applications to be brought back to us is May 29th.
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15: 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Looking like rain this afternoon. Risk of a thunderstorm, high of 11. Drop it to minus 3 overnight. Sunny at 18 tomorrow. Sunny and 19 for Friday. 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
1: 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I'm Justin Crouch. We are giving away a Jeep this summer with our Duck Duck Jeep contest. 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There's multiple different ways that you can win, including on the air here with me as well. Marcus, our Duck Duck Jeep guy, is going to be out in the community throughout the summer. And you'll be watching for him. He'll have QR codes that you can scan to get entered. He's also going to have these little rubber ducks. And we decided to have some fun with these rubber ducks here at the office. We were actually talking about office pranks yesterday. And we decided to pull one over on the station manager here by filling her entire office with these little rubber ducks that say Jeep on them. If you want to check out the video for yourself now, it is posted on all of our social media pages at Air 106.
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7: 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Looking ahead, a high of 11 today. Chance of rain and a risk of a thunderstorm this afternoon. Dropping to -3 overnight. Sunny and a high of 18 tomorrow. Sunny and 19 for Friday. 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

0: Your morning, Air 106. I'm Justin Crouch. That was Girls Like You from Sophia Kamara. Just wanted to send out a friendly reminder. Couple of opportunities for you to win tomorrow morning. We'll have another chance for you to get entered to win the Duck Duck Jeep. Yes, we are giving a full-on Jeep Cherokee limited hybrid away this summer, courtesy your Alberta Jeep dealers. Another opportunity for you to qualify to win that tomorrow morning. 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Otherwise, have yourself a great rest of your day. 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
2: Political and trade issues took a backseat to research at a meeting involving the federal ag minister, Heath MacDonald, yesterday at the University of Saskatchewan. The minister spoke to reporters following the roundtable.
3: We had a really good discussion on research going forward, and but the message that I received in there was we need more collaboration between federal, provincial, private sector, and public. And it goes for everywhere from investment to streamlining and data.
2: MacDonald was gathering information to develop the next five-year agriculture policy framework, which is still being negotiated with the provinces and will be implemented in April 2028. The federal ag minister is in Regina today for a meeting with his provincial counterpart, David Merritt. The pair will also attend the grand opening ceremony for the new Cargill canola crushing plant. For Golden West, I'm Chris Sumner.
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2: I'm Anna Frenzvich with your local news, streaming now through the Discover Airdrie app. Airdrie is getting a federal housing boost tied to secondary suites. Canada Mortgage and Housing Corporation says the city will receive $1.216 million through the Housing Accelerator Fund. The funding is meant to support faster approvals for compliant secondary suites. Environment Canada has confirmed 7 landspout tornadoes in Alberta after a stormy stretch earlier this week. They included one near Didsbury and 2 near Olds, with others near Crestmore, Garfield, Gull Lake, and Black Falls. No damage had been reported when the weather summary was issued. 2 Alberta public alerts are warning of possible measles exposures at 3 Calgary locations. The listed sites include Earlton Medical Clinic, the Alberta Children's Hospital Emergency Department, and the Shaughnessy Super 8 Hotel. Anyone who may be at risk is being told to monitor for symptoms and check immunization records. The Health Sciences Association of Alberta is criticizing the rebrand of Emergency Health Services Alberta to Alta Paramedic Health. The union said the focus should be on staffing pressures, ambulance shortages, and frontline worker concerns. Alta says ambulance response and emergency services remain unchanged for the public. Motorcycle season is back, and the province says drivers need to stay alert. The province said about 31% of motorcycle collisions result in injuries or fatalities. Riders are also being reminded to stay visible, wear proper headgear, and follow traffic laws. A bear warning has been issued for the closed section of Highway 40 over Highwood Pass in Kay Country. Alberta Parks says there have been multiple bear sightings and wildlife is using the highway corridor because of late spring conditions. Visitors are being reminded to carry bear spray and secure food and garbage. Local news at your fingertips. Sign up for the daily news on Air 106 1 FM and get updates sent straight to your email. And in other news, we're chasing today. A new watchdog report says hosting Canada's 13 FIFA World Cup games will cost governments more than $1 billion. Cleanup is underway in southwestern Ontario after severe storms prompted tornado warnings and left trees and power lines down. And Canada is nominating Chief of Defence Staff General Jenny Kerganan to chair NATO's military committee.
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3: The Toronto Blue Jays look to salvage a win today in their series against the New York Yankees. The Jays are currently third in the AL East with a 21-27 record. In NHL playoff action tonight, the Vegas Golden Knights will visit the Colorado Avalanche for Game 1 of the West Finals. And in NBA playoff action, the San Antonio Spurs and Oklahoma City Thunder face off in Game 2 of the West Finals.
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2: Tonight, partly cloudy, chance of showers this evening and a risk of a thunderstorm, though the sky does clear up before the morning. The gusting wind from the day should lighten up. It'll be a low of -3 with a wind chill of -5 overnight. Tomorrow, sunny, then cloud increasing in the afternoon, a high of 18. Friday, it is sunny and a high of 19 degrees. Sun or storm, find the area's official forecast through the Discover Airdrie app.
1: 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Air

0: There's a million ways to say goodbye.
1: Look at that. It's already Wednesday afternoon. I'm Ken O'Neill. Tame Impala and Jenny from Blackpink. This is Dracula.

0: Remember eating Jell-O as a kid? I'm Ken O'Neill. Has it been a while? A healthy change is coming to the jiggly dessert. Kraft Heinz has launched Jell-O Simply, made without artificial colors or sweeteners. The new flavors include orange, raspberry lemonade, and blueberry, with banana and strawberry coming later this year. The weird part, Jell-O Simply has fewer ingredients we can't pronounce, but is going to cost about 50 cents more per box. Olivia Dean, so easy to fall in love. Next.
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14: 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Looking like rain this afternoon. Risk of a thunderstorm, high of 11. Drop it to -3 overnight. Sunny at 18 tomorrow. Sunny and 19 for Friday. 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

0: Into Deep, Sum 41. I'm Ken O'Neill, Somber, and Homewrecker next. The weather has been really strange this spring. The late snow, cooler than normal temperatures, the dust storms. Hold on a second. Summer is a month away from tomorrow. Shouldn't it start feeling that way? Soon? Keep your eyes on the forecast. Download our app so you'll know if it's shorts or parka weather.
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8: 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So the Airdrie RCMP are going to be hosting a youth camp from July 13th to the 17th this summer. It's going to be held locally right here in the city of Airdrie. Camp is going to be free. 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
9: 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Deadline for those applications to be brought back to us is May 29th.
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13: 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Drop it to minus 3 overnight, sunny and 18 tomorrow, sunny and 19 on Friday. 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

0: 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Afternoon, I'm Ken O'Neill. Your Wednesday lunch hour continues with Sia next.
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2: 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Seven landspout tornadoes have been confirmed in the province. Environment Canada says the tornadoes happened between May 17th and 18th, including near Didsbury as well as Olds. The agency says landspouts are usually weak but can still topple trees, damage roofs, and toss debris. Airdrie is receiving more than $1.2 million in additional federal housing funding. CMHC says the money will support process improvements meant to make it faster and easier to deliver compliant secondary suites. Airdrie is one of four Alberta municipalities listed in the latest funding announcement. We have more details up on our website. A healthcare union says Alberta's paramedic rebrand misses the bigger issue. HSAA says available resources should be directed toward workforce and ambulance shortages, not new uniforms and decals. Alta Paramedic Health says the change is part of a broader modernization effort. Possible measles exposures have been listed at a Calgary clinic, hospital, and hotel. The province says anyone born in or after 1970 with fewer than two documented vaccine doses may be at risk if they were at the listed locations. Anyone with symptoms should stay at home and call the measles hotline before seeking care. We have a full list of the dates and locations up on our website. Alberta Parks has issued another Kananaskis area bear warning. This one covers the closed portion of Highway 40 from King Creek to Highwood Junction. Officials say bears can be encountered anytime and people should make noise, travel in groups, and keep pets leashed. And Alberta is reminding drivers to watch for motorcycles as more riders return to the roads. The province says motorcycle crashes are far more likely to cause injury or death than other vehicle collisions. Drivers are being told to check carefully before turning or changing lanes. Stay ahead of the curve. Subscribe to the Daily News on Air 106 1 FM for all the latest local happenings sent directly to your inbox. And here's a look at some other headlines we're chasing today. Canada's World Cup hosting costs are now estimated at more than $1 billion across all levels of government. Canada's top soldier, General Jenny Carganan, has been nominated for NATO's top military committee post. And crews in southwestern Ontario are cleaning up after severe storms brought tornado warnings and widespread damage.
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3: In NHL playoff action tonight, the Vegas Golden Knights will visit the Colorado Avalanche for Game 1 of the West Finals. And in NBA playoff action, the San Antonio Spurs and Oklahoma City Thunder face off in Game 2 of the West Finals. The Toronto Blue Jays look to salvage a win today in their series against the New York Yankees. The Jays are currently third in the AL East with a 21-27 record.
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2: Partly cloudy tonight with showers likely this evening, and there is a chance of a thunderstorm as well before the skies clear up in the morning. The winds from the day should be lightening up. It's a low of -3 tonight with frost and a wind chill of -5 overnight. Tomorrow's sunshine returns with cloud building later on in the afternoon. It'll be a high of 18. Friday it is sunny and a high of 19 degrees. 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
7: 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Looking like rain this afternoon. Risk of a thunderstorm, high of 11. Drop it to minus 3 overnight. Sunny at 18 tomorrow. Sunny and 19 for Friday. 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
6: 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Drop it to minus 3 overnight. Sunny and 18 tomorrow. Sunny and 19 on Friday. 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

0: Afternoon, I'm Ken O'Neill. The CFL preseason is underway. This weekend is going to be busy. Friday, Ottawa plays Montreal. And then on Saturday, lots going on. Toronto plays Hamilton. The Elks are in BC. And Winnipeg goes up against the Rough Riders in Saskatoon. The Canadian Football League regular season starts up June 4th. And Dua Lipa, Houdini, next.
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4: 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So the Airdrie RCMP are going to be hosting a youth camp from July 13th to the 17th this summer. It's going to be held locally right here in the city of Airdrie. Camp is going to be free. Food and everything will be provided. 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
5: 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There's going to be applications available for the youth to be picked up at the Airdrie High Schools or the Airdrie RCMP Detachment. Deadline for those applications to be brought back to us is May 29th.
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2: 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Canada Mortgage and Housing Corporation says the city will receive $1.216 million through the Housing Accelerator Fund. The funding is meant to support faster approvals for compliant secondary suites. Environment Canada has confirmed 7 loudspout tornadoes in Alberta after a stormy stretch earlier this week. They included one near Didsbury and 2 near Olds, with others near Crestmore, Garfield, Gull Lake, and Black Falls. No damage had been reported when the weather summary was issued. 2 Alberta public alerts are warning of possible measles exposures at 3 Calgary locations. The listed sites include Earlton Medical Clinic, the Alberta Children's Hospital Emergency Department, and the Shaughnessy Super 8 Hotel. Anyone who may be at risk is being told to monitor for symptoms and check immunization records. The Health Sciences Association of Alberta is criticizing the rebrand of Emergency Health Services Alberta to Alta Paramedic Health. The union said the focus should be on staffing pressures, ambulance shortages, and frontline worker concerns. Alta says ambulance response and emergency services remain unchanged for the public. Motorcycle season is back, and the province says drivers need to stay alert. The province said about 31% of motorcycle collisions result in injuries or fatalities. Riders are also being reminded to stay visible, wear proper headgear, and follow traffic laws. A bear warning has been issued for the closed section of Highway 40 over Highwood Pass in Kay Country. Alberta Parks says there have been multiple bear sightings and wildlife is using the highway corridor because of late spring conditions. Visitors are being reminded to carry bear spray and secure food and garbage. Local news at your fingertips. Sign up for the daily news on Air 106.1 FM and get updates sent straight to your email. And in other news we're chasing today, a new watchdog report says hosting Canada's 13 FIFA World Cup games will cost governments more than $1 billion. Cleanup is underway in southwestern Ontario after severe storms prompted tornado warnings and left trees and power lines down. And Canada is nominating Chief of Defence Staff General Jenny Kerganan to chair NATO's military committee.
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3: The Toronto Blue Jays look to salvage a win today in their series against the New York Yankees. The Jays are currently third in the AL East with a 21-27 record. In NHL playoff action tonight, the Vegas Golden Knights will visit the Colorado Avalanche for Game 1 of the West Finals. And in NBA playoff action, the San Antonio Spurs and Oklahoma City Thunder face off in Game 2 of the West Finals.
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2: Tonight, partly cloudy, chance of showers this evening and a risk of a thunderstorm, though the sky does clear up before the morning. The gusting wind from the day should lighten up. It'll be a low of -3 with a wind chill of -5 overnight. Tomorrow, sunny, then cloud increasing in the afternoon, a high of 18. Friday, it is sunny and a high of 19 degrees. Sun or storm, find the area's official forecast through the Discover Airdrie app.
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0: Spurn 5 singing about something that's pretty much extinct. I don't think my kid even knows what a payphone is. It's the Drive Home Show. I'm Candace Johnson, and today is World Bee Day. Just another reminder not to mow the lawn this May. They call it No Mow May for a reason, because dandelions, believe it or not, will save the bees as long as you're not mowing them down. Yes, World Bee Day today. Leave those dandelions where they are.
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6: 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Looking like rain this afternoon. Risk of a thunderstorm, high of 11. Drop it to minus 3 overnight. Sunny at 18 tomorrow. Sunny and 19 for Friday. 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
1: Well, you heard it this morning, the Duck Duck Jeep cue to text. If you texted in Jeep, well, it is time to call a qualifier. So make sure your phone's on. We're going to qualify somebody to win a 2026 Jeep Cherokee Hybrid from your Alberta Jeep dealers. First, Harry Styles, here's American Girls.

0: Tim McRae, that is stupid. On the Drive Home Show, I'm Candace Johnson. This morning, you heard that Duck Duck Jeep CUTA text. That, of course, is a chance for you to get qualified to win a 2026 Jeep Cherokee from your Alberta Jeep dealers. Let's head to the phone lines and qualify someone. Hi, Jen?
1: Yep.
0: Hey, Jen, how you doing?
1: Good, thank you.
0: It's Candace calling from the Drive Home Show.
1: Oh, wonderful.
0: Do you know why I'm calling?
1: I don't.
0: Duck, duck, Jeep. You texted in the word Jeep this morning.
1: Yes, I did.
0: You are qualified to win that brand new 2026 Jeep Cherokee Hybrid. Congratulations.
1: Oh, wonderful. Thank you.
0: You're so welcome. It's worth $55,000 and it has like all the bells and whistles. You know, when you go like buy a car and you're like, oh, maybe I don't need like the heated seats and maybe I don't need all the frills. This one's got all the frills.
1: Oh, wonderful. That's great.
0: Yeah, we're going to do the draw at the end of the summer. And just for qualifying, we're going to throw in a pair of Callaway Park tickets.
1: Oh, awesome.
0: Congratulations.
1: That's so sweet.
2: Do you know what happened last night?
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13: 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Dropping to minus 3 overnight, sunny and 18 tomorrow, sunny and 19 on Friday. 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

0: Diana Kroos and Vanessa Carlton. That's Big Yellow Taxi on Air 106. Candace Johnson with you. You know those new Alberta border signs that say strong and free? 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
3: 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So the Airdrie RCMP are going to be hosting a youth camp from July 13th to the 17th this summer. It's going to be held locally right here in the city of Airdrie. Camp is going to be free. Food and everything will be provided. 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
4: 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Deadline for those applications to be brought back to us is May 29th.
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2: 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Environment Canada says the tornadoes happened between May 17th and 18th, including near Didsbury as well as Olds. The agency says landspouts are usually weak but can still topple trees, damage roofs, and toss debris. Airdrie is receiving more than $1.2 million in additional federal housing funding. CMHC says the money will support process improvements meant to make it faster and easier to deliver compliant secondary suites. Airdrie is one of 4 Alberta municipalities listed in the latest funding announcement. We have more details up on our website. A healthcare union says Alberta's paramedic rebrand misses the bigger issue. HSAA says available resources should be directed toward workforce and ambulance shortages, not new uniforms and decals. Alta Paramedic Health says the change is part of a broader modernization effort. Possible measles exposures have been listed at a Calgary clinic, hospital, and hotel. The province says anyone born in or after 1970 with fewer than 2 documented vaccine doses may be at risk if they were at the listed locations. Anyone with symptoms should stay at home and call the measles hotline before seeking care. We have a full list of the dates and locations up on our website. Alberta Parks has issued another Kananaskis area bear warning. This one covers the closed portion of Highway 40 from King Creek to Highwood Junction. Officials say bears can be encountered anytime and people should make noise, travel in groups, and keep pets leashed. And Alberta is reminding drivers to watch for motorcycles as more riders return to the roads. The province says motorcycle crashes are far more likely to cause injury or death than other vehicle collisions. Drivers are being told to check carefully before turning or changing lanes. Stay ahead of the curve. Subscribe to the Daily News on Air 106 1 FM for all the latest local happenings sent directly to your inbox. And here's a look at some other headlines we're chasing today. Canada's World Cup hosting costs are now estimated at more than $1 billion across all levels of government. Canada's top soldier, General Jenny Carganan, has been nominated for NATO's top military committee post. And crews in southwestern Ontario are cleaning up after severe storms brought tornado warnings and widespread damage.
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3: In NHL playoff action tonight, the Vegas Golden Knights will visit the Colorado Avalanche for Game 1 of the West Finals. And in NBA playoff action, the San Antonio Spurs and Oklahoma City Thunder face off in Game 2 of the West Finals. The Toronto Blue Jays look to salvage a win today in their series against the New York Yankees. The Jays are currently third in the AL East with a 21-27 record.
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2: Partly cloudy tonight with showers likely this evening, and there is a chance of a thunderstorm as well before the skies clear up in the morning. The winds from the day should be lightening up. It's a low of -3 tonight with frost and a wind chill of -5 overnight. Tomorrow's sunshine returns with cloud building later on in the afternoon. It'll be a high of 18. Friday it is sunny and a high of 19 degrees. 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

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Today, National Rescue a Dog Day. And coming up, I've got a list of country music-themed dog names for you. You're going to love it. Here's Bruno Mars' Risk It All on your Wednesday afternoon.

0: Porat, Face Like Yours on the Drive Home Show. I'm Candace Johnson, and today is National Rescue a Dog Day, a good day to rescue a dog, and you know what? They're going to rescue you right back. We've got a rescue at home. His name is Woodstock, and he's almost 16 years old. Yes, my dog is almost 16. I'm telling you, if your dog ever lived on the streets and had to be rescued, it's a fighter. It's going to live forever. Here's some of the best country music-inspired dog names. Loretta, Poncho, Waylon, Chattapoochee, and my personal favorite, Tim McPaw.
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17: 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Risk of a thunderstorm, high of 11. Drop it to minus 3 overnight. Sunny at 18 tomorrow. Sunny and 19 for Friday. 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

0: The Drive Home Show. Stanley Cup playoffs are underway. We are going to find out soon who's in the Stanley Cup final. Will it be the Canadiens, the Hurricanes, the Avalanche, or the Golden Knights? Well, we're going to start finding out tonight. It is game one for the Avalanche and the Golden Knights. Puck drop is at 6 o'clock. Tomorrow, our Habs take on the Hurricanes.
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13: 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Dropping to -3 overnight. Sunny and 18 tomorrow. 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

0: 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I'm Candace Johnson. 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
7: Constable Curtis Milbrandt. So the Airdrie RCMP are going to be hosting a youth camp from July 13th to the 17th this summer. It's going to be held locally right here in the city of Airdrie. Camp is going to be free. Food and everything will be provided. Days are going to be running from 9 to 4 p.m.
8: 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There's going to be applications available for the youth to be picked up at the Airdrie High Schools or the Airdrie RCMP detachment. Deadline for those applications to be brought back to us is May 29th.
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2: I'm Anna Frenzovich with your local news, streaming now through the Discover Airdrie app. Airdrie is getting a federal housing boost tied to secondary suites. Canada Mortgage and Housing Corporation says the city will receive $1.216 million through the Housing Accelerator Fund. The funding is meant to support faster approvals for compliant secondary suites. Environment Canada has confirmed 7 loudspout tornadoes in Alberta after a stormy stretch earlier this week. They included one near Didsbury and 2 near Olds, with others near Crestmore, Garfield, Gull Lake, and Black Falls. No damage had been reported when the weather summary was issued. 2 Alberta public alerts are warning of possible measles exposures at 3 Calgary locations. The listed sites include Earlton Medical Clinic, the Alberta Children's Hospital Emergency Department, and the Shaughnessy Super 8 Hotel. Anyone who may be at risk is being told to monitor for symptoms and check immunization records. The Health Sciences Association of Alberta is criticizing the rebrand of Emergency Health Services Alberta to Alta Paramedic Health. The union said the focus should be on staffing pressures, ambulance shortages, and frontline worker concerns. Alta says ambulance response and emergency services remain unchanged for the public. Motorcycle season is back, and the province says drivers need to stay alert. The province said about 31% of motorcycle collisions result in injuries or fatalities. Riders are also being reminded to stay visible, wear proper headgear, and follow traffic laws. A bear warning has been issued for the closed section of Highway 40 over Highwood Pass in Kay Country. Alberta Parks says there have been multiple bear sightings and wildlife is using the highway corridor because of late spring conditions. Visitors are being reminded to carry bear spray and secure food and garbage. Local news at your fingertips. Sign up for the daily news on Air 106 1 FM and get updates sent straight to your email. And in other news, we're chasing today. A new watchdog report says hosting Canada's 13 FIFA World Cup games will cost governments more than $1 billion. Cleanup is underway in southwestern Ontario after severe storms prompted tornado warnings and left trees and power lines down. And Canada is nominating Chief of Defence Staff General Jenny Kerganan to chair NATO's military committee.
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3: The Toronto Blue Jays look to salvage a win today in their series against the New York Yankees. The Jays are currently third in the AL East with a 21-27 record. In NHL playoff action tonight, the Vegas Golden Knights will visit the Colorado Avalanche for Game 1 of the West Finals. And in NBA playoff action, the San Antonio Spurs and Oklahoma City Thunder face off in Game 2 of the West Finals.
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2: Tonight, partly cloudy, chance of showers this evening and a risk of a thunderstorm, though the sky does clear up before the morning. The gusting wind from the day should lighten up. It'll be a low of -3 with a wind chill of -5 overnight. Tomorrow, sunny, then cloud increasing in the afternoon, a high of 18. Friday, it is sunny and a high of 19 degrees. Sun or storm, find the area's official forecast through the Discover Airdrie app. It's the Drive
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featuring Natasha Bedingfield, on the Drive Home Show. This morning, you probably heard that cue to text with your Alberta Jeep dealers. Well, coming up this hour, we'll qualify someone. Also, get entered to win a 2026 Jeep Cherokee.

0: Candace Trench, Rhythm of Your Heart on The Drive Home Show. I'm Candace Johnson, and there's a big hot air balloon festival starting tomorrow in Medicine Hat. Yeah, Alberta. I don't know why we host hot air balloon festivals in Alberta, because it's such a windy province, especially like Lethbridge and Medicine Hat. And then, of course, High River is going to have a hot air balloon festival this summer as well. So, I don't know. We'll have to wait and see what the wind does. But if all goes as planned, there should be a bunch of hot air balloons hitting the sky tomorrow night in Medicine Hat.
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2: A windy day here in Airdrie. We definitely do have quite a bit of congestion along Airdrie's major roads like Yankee Valley Boulevard and Veterans Boulevard. If you do see or hear anything that might be causing a little bit of a longer delay, please do give me a call or send me a text at 403-212-1061.
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19: Seven Alberta landspout tornadoes have been confirmed after a stormy stretch. 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Weather-wise, partly cloudy tonight, chance of showers. There's also a thunderstorm risk, a low of -3 with frost. Tomorrow it is sunny and a high of 18. Friday, the sun continues with a high of 19 degrees. Your ultimate weather companion is available on the go. 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
1: Well, if you texted the word Jeep this morning for your chance to win a 2026 Jeep Cherokee Hybrid from your Alberta Jeep dealers, might be calling you next. Here's Dua Lipa. It's Levitating.

0: Jordan, like magic on the Drive Home Show. It's Candace Johnson with you. Hope you're having an amazing Wednesday. This morning, did you text in the word Jeep? Because we're about to make your day even better. It is time to get a qualifier for Duck Duck Jeep. Hi, Jen.
1: Yep.
0: Hey, Jen. How you doing?
1: Good, thank you.
0: It's Candace calling from the Drive Home Show.
1: Oh, wonderful.
0: Do you know why I'm calling?
1: I don't.
0: Duck Duck Jeep. You texted in the word Jeep this morning.
1: Yes, I did.
0: You are qualified to win that brand new 2026 Jeep Cherokee Hybrid. Congratulations.
1: Oh, wonderful. Thank you.
0: You're so welcome. It's worth $55,000 and it has like all the bells and whistles. You know, when you go like buy a car and you're like, oh, maybe I don't need like the heated seats and maybe I don't need all the frills. This one's got all the frills.
1: Oh, wonderful. That's great.
0: Yeah, we're going to do the draw at the end of the summer. And just for qualifying, we're going to throw in a pair of Callaway Park tickets.
1: Oh, awesome.
0: Congratulations.
1: That's so sweet.
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15: Constable Curtis Milbrandt. So the Airdrie RCMP are going to be hosting a youth camp from July 13th to the 17th this summer. It's going to be held locally right here in the city of Airdrie. Camp is going to be free. Food and everything will be provided. Days are going

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2: 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Weather-wise, showers are likely this evening. There's also a thunderstorm risk before it clears up in the morning. It'll be a low of -3 with frost. Tomorrow it's sunny, a high of 18. Friday, the sunshine continues with a high of 19 degrees. Access precise weather information instantly. 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

0: Jesse Acara, it's Rooting for You on Air 106. I'm Candace Johnson. Apparently, there were 7 Alberta landspout tornadoes confirmed during this stormy weather that we've been having. We've got all the details and some pretty cool pictures up on our website, discoverairdrie.com.
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2: Political and trade issues took a backseat to research at a meeting involving the federal ag minister, Heath MacDonald, yesterday at the University of Saskatchewan. The minister spoke to reporters following the roundtable.
3: We had a really good discussion on research going forward, and but the message that I received in there was we need more collaboration between the federal, provincial, private sector, and public. And it goes for everywhere from investment to streamlining and data.
2: MacDonald was gathering information to develop the next 5-year agriculture policy framework, which is still being negotiated with the provinces and will be implemented in April 2028. The federal ag minister is in Regina today for a meeting with his provincial counterpart, David Merritt. The pair will also attend the grand opening ceremony for the new Cargill canola crushing plant. For Golden West, I'm Chris Sumner.
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2: 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Seven landspout tornadoes have been confirmed in the province. Environment Canada says the tornadoes happened between May 17th and 18th, including near Didsbury as well as Olds. The agency says landspouts are usually weak but can still topple trees, damage roofs, and toss debris. Airdrie is receiving more than $1.2 million in additional federal housing funding. CMHC says the money will support process improvements meant to make it faster and easier to deliver compliant secondary suites. Airdrie is one of four Alberta municipalities listed in the latest funding announcement. We have more details up on our website. A healthcare union says Alberta's paramedic rebrand misses the bigger issue. HSAA says available resources should be directed toward workforce and ambulance shortages, not new uniforms and decals. Alta Paramedic Health says the change is part of a broader modernization effort. Possible measles exposures have been listed at a Calgary clinic, hospital, and hotel. The province says anyone born in or after 1970 with fewer than two documented vaccine doses may be at risk if they were at the listed locations. Anyone with symptoms should stay at home and call the measles hotline before seeking care. We have a full list of the dates and locations up on our website. Alberta Parks has issued another Kananaskis area bear warning. This one covers the closed portion of Highway 40 from King Creek to Highwood Junction. Officials say bears can be encountered anytime and people should make noise, travel in groups, and keep pets leashed. And Alberta is reminding drivers to watch for motorcycles as more riders return to the roads. The province says motorcycle crashes are far more likely to cause injury or death than other vehicle collisions. Drivers are being told to check carefully before turning or changing lanes. Stay ahead of the curve. Subscribe to the Daily News on Air 106 1 FM for all the latest local happenings sent directly to your inbox. And here's a look at some other headlines we're chasing today. Canada's World Cup hosting costs are now estimated at more than $1 billion across all levels of government. Canada's top soldier, General Jenny Carganan, has been nominated for NATO's top military committee post. And crews in southwestern Ontario are cleaning up after severe storms brought tornado warnings and widespread damage.
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3: In NHL playoff action tonight, the Vegas Golden Knights will visit the Colorado Avalanche for Game 1 of the West Finals. And in NBA playoff action, the San Antonio Spurs and Oklahoma City Thunder face off in Game 2 of the West Finals. The Toronto Blue Jays look to salvage a win today in their series against the New York Yankees. The Jays are currently third in the AL East with a 21-27 record.
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2: Partly cloudy tonight with showers likely this evening, and there is a chance of a thunderstorm as well before the skies clear up in the morning. The winds from the day should be lightening up. It's a low of -3 tonight with frost and a wind chill of -5 overnight. Tomorrow's sunshine returns with cloud building later on in the afternoon. It'll be a high of 18. Friday it is sunny and a high of 19 degrees. 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

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Coming up next, what's happening in entertainment? You can call the Jonas Brothers directly because they got a new podcast. Details after Justin Bieber. Here's Yukon.

Trio is getting into podcasting. Their new podcast is called Hey Jonas. Listeners can actually call them to ask questions and hear from the brothers on everything from personal dilemmas to hot topics. Well, there's a Billy Joel biopic in the works, but Billy Joel doesn't support it.

this going to happen? He won't lend his life or his music rights to the film. I guess we'll just have to wait and see. And Nashville's officially getting the Super Bowl in 2030.

0: Wish you well.
1: Yeah, NFL owners voted yesterday to bring the biggest event in sports to Music City. So, does that mean an all-country halftime show? Fingers crossed. I'm Candace, and that's what's happening in entertainment.
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3: We have plenty of congestion northbound on the QE2 for those heading to Airdrie from Calgary or through the city. You can expect some delays over there. Here in Airdrie, though, Main Street is fairly busy as well. If you do see or hear anything else, please do give me a call or send me a text at 403-212-1061.
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6: Seven Alberta landspout tornadoes have been confirmed after a stormy stretch. 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Weather-wise, partly cloudy tonight, chance of showers. There's also a thunderstorm risk, a low of -3 with frost. Tomorrow it is sunny and a high of 18. Friday, the sun continues with a high of 19 degrees. Your ultimate weather companion is available on the go. 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

0: Swedish House Mafia Moth to a Flame on the Drive Home Show. I'm Candace Johnson, and today is National Rescue a Dog Day. A good day to rescue a dog, and you know what? They're going to rescue you right back. We've got a rescue at home. His name is Woodstock, and he's almost 16 years old. Yes, my dog is almost 16. I'm telling you, if your dog ever lived on the streets and had to be rescued, it's a fighter. It's going to live forever. Here's some of the best country music-inspired dog names. Loretta, Poncho, Waylon, Chattapoochee, and my personal favorite, Tim McPaw.
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2: Traffic is still very slow going northbound out of Calgary for those heading back to Airdrie here, so you can expect some delays. You might want to find a different route back to the city. Yankee Valley Boulevard, Veterans Boulevard are also fairly congested. If you do see or hear anything that might be causing a little bit of a longer delay, please do give me a call or send me a text at 403-212-1061.
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11: 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So the Airdrie RCMP are going to be hosting a youth camp from July 13th to the 17th this summer. It's going to be held locally right here in the city of Airdrie. Camp is going to be free. Food and everything will be provided. 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
12: 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Deadline for those applications to be brought back to us is May 29th.
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15: 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Weather-wise, showers are likely this evening. There's also a thunderstorm risk before it clears up in the morning. It'll be a low of -3 with frost. Tomorrow it's sunny, a high of 18. Friday, the sunshine continues with a high of 19 degrees. Access precise weather information instantly. 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

0: Ocala Pretty Girl Era on Air 106. I'm Candace Johnson. She's going to be on the Coke stage this summer at the Calgary Stampede. If you go to our website, discoverairdrie.com, and sign up for Classroom of the Month, your kiddo's classroom could be getting free lunch from Firehouse Subs and prizes from Apple Wellness Dental. 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
5: Constable Curtis Milbrandt. So the Airdrie RCMP are going to be hosting a youth camp from July 13th to the 17th this summer. It's going to be held locally right here in the city of Airdrie. Camp is going to be free. Food and everything will be provided. Days are going to be running from 9 to 4 p.m.
6: Constable Jessica Hawkins. There's going to be applications available for the youth to be picked up at the Airdrie High Schools or the Airdrie RCMP detachment. Deadline for those applications to be brought back to us is May 29th.
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2: I'm Anna Frenzovich with your local news, streaming now through the Discover Airdrie app. Airdrie is getting a federal housing boost tied to secondary suites. Canada Mortgage and Housing Corporation says the city will receive $1.216 million through the Housing Accelerator Fund. The funding is meant to support faster approvals for compliant secondary suites. Environment Canada has confirmed 7 loudspout tornadoes in Alberta after a stormy stretch earlier this week. They included one near Didsbury and 2 near Olds, with others near Crestmore, Garfield, Gull Lake, and Black Falls. No damage had been reported when the weather summary was issued. 2 Alberta public alerts are warning of possible measles exposures at 3 Calgary locations. The listed sites include Earlton Medical Clinic, the Alberta Children's Hospital Emergency Department, and the Shaughnessy Super 8 Hotel. Anyone who may be at risk is being told to monitor for symptoms and check immunization records. The Health Sciences Association of Alberta is criticizing the rebrand of Emergency Health Services Alberta to Alta Paramedic Health. The union said the focus should be on staffing pressures, ambulance shortages, and frontline worker concerns. Alta says ambulance response and emergency services remain unchanged for the public. Motorcycle season is back, and the province says drivers need to stay alert. The province said about 31% of motorcycle collisions result in injuries or fatalities. Riders are also being reminded to stay visible, wear proper headgear, and follow traffic laws. A bear warning has been issued for the closed section of Highway 40 over Highwood Pass in Kay Country. Alberta Parks says there have been multiple bear sightings and wildlife is using the highway corridor because of late spring conditions. Visitors are being reminded to carry bear spray and secure food and garbage. Local news at your fingertips. Sign up for the daily news on Air 106.1 FM and get updates sent straight to your email. And in other news we're chasing today, a new watchdog report says hosting Canada's 13 FIFA World Cup games will cost governments more than $1 billion. Cleanup is underway in southwestern Ontario after severe storms prompted tornado warnings and left trees and power lines down. And Canada is nominating Chief of Defence Staff General Jenny Kerganan to chair NATO's military committee.
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3: The Toronto Blue Jays look to salvage a win today in their series against the New York Yankees. The Jays are currently third in the AL East with a 21-27 record. In NHL playoff action tonight, the Vegas Golden Knights will visit the Colorado Avalanche for Game 1 of the West Finals. And in NBA playoff action, the San Antonio Spurs and Oklahoma City Thunder face off in Game 2 of the West Finals.
1: Discover Airdrie weather.
2: Tonight, partly cloudy, chance of showers this evening and a risk of a thunderstorm, though the sky does clear up before the morning. The gusting wind from the day should lighten up. It'll be a low of -3 with a wind chill of -5.